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6: I'm meteorologist Steve Hamilton with your weather forecast from Kix Country. Low 60s and some clouds for the overnight hours. We'll get a mix of sun and clouds on Friday with mid-90s. It looks like we'll be staying dry for the holiday weekend. Saturday will be sunny, mid-90s. We're looking at low to mid-90s for Sunday. Lots of sunshine. Sunny on Labor Day, too, with mid-90s. A very slim chance of a late-day shower or thunderstorm. That's your Kix Country weather. I'm meteorologist Steve Hamilton.
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0: Kix Country weather is quick, concise, and accurate with meteorologist Steve Hamilton.
6: I'm meteorologist Steve Hamilton with your weather forecast from Kix Country. Low 60s and some clouds for the overnight hours. We'll get a mix of sun and clouds on Friday with mid-90s. It looks like we'll be staying dry for the holiday weekend. Saturday will be sunny, mid-90s. We're looking at low to mid-90s for Sunday. Lots of sunshine. Sunny on Labor Day, too, with mid-90s, a very slim chance of a late-day shower or thunderstorm. That's your Kix Country weather. I'm meteorologist Steve Hamilton.
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4: I'm meteorologist Steve Hamilton with your weather forecast from Kix Country, low 60s and some clouds for the overnight hours. We'll get a mix of sun and clouds on Friday with mid-90s. It looks like we'll be staying dry for the holiday weekend. Saturday will be sunny, mid-90s. We're looking at low to mid-90s for Sunday, lots of sunshine. Sunny on Labor Day, too, with mid-90s, a very slim chance of a late-day shower or thunderstorm. That's your Kix Country weather. I'm meteorologist Steve Hamilton.
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4: I'm meteorologist Steve Hamilton with your weather forecast from Kix Country. Low 60s and some clouds for the overnight hours. We'll get a mix of sun and clouds on Friday with mid-90s. It looks like we'll be staying dry for the holiday weekend. Saturday will be sunny, mid-90s. We're looking at low to mid-90s for Sunday. Lots of sunshine. Sunny on Labor Day, too, with mid-90s, a very slim chance of a late-day shower or thunderstorm. That's your Kix Country weather. I'm meteorologist Steve Hamilton.
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4: I'm meteorologist Steve Hamilton with your weather forecast from Kix Country, low 60s and some clouds for the overnight hours. We'll get a mix of sun and clouds on Friday with mid-90s. It looks like we'll be staying dry for the holiday weekend. Saturday will be sunny, mid-90s. We're looking at low to mid-90s for Sunday, lots of sunshine. Sunny on Labor Day, too, with mid-90s, a very slim chance of a late-day shower or thunderstorm. That's your Kix Country weather. I'm meteorologist Steve Hamilton.
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0: Here's Kix Country meteorologist Steve Hamilton with the latest Pueblo area forecast.
4: I'm meteorologist Steve Hamilton with your weather forecast from Kix Country, low 60s and some clouds for the overnight hours. We'll get a mix of sun and clouds on Friday with mid-90s. It looks like we'll be staying dry for the holiday weekend. Saturday will be sunny, mid-90s. We're looking at low to mid-90s for Sunday, lots of sunshine. Sunny on Labor Day, too, with mid-90s, a very slim chance of a late-day shower or thunderstorm. That's your Kix Country weather. I'm meteorologist Steve Hamilton.
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1: NBC News Radio, I'm Michael Kastner. Vice President J.D. Vance says he's extremely skeptical of Iranian accounts of four Iranian civilians killed by a U.S. strike on a wedding party. Vance was asked about the reports at Thursday's White House press briefing and said Iranian state media has not been a very good scribe about what's happened in the conflict thus far. Two survivors have been rescued from the rubble 9 days after a devastating flood roared through a mountain town in Nepal. Over 1,200 people died when a glacier collapsed last week in the Himalayas, sending a wall of water crashing on a mountain town north of Kathmandu. And the U.S. Fish and Wildlife Service is investigating after someone tried to ship nearly 200 turtles from a FedEx store in Denton, Texas. More from Tammy Trujillo.
2: After FedEx notified the city about the attempt to ship the turtles to China, the Denton Animal Shelter took custody of all 191 reptiles.
1: It's still not clear who's responsible. Michael Kastner, NBC News Radio.
0: Here's Kix Country meteorologist Steve Hamilton with the latest Pueblo area forecast.
3: Here's your weather forecast from Kix Country. Only slight rain chances for the holiday weekend. It looks like the temperatures will stay pretty hot, too. Mostly sunny today. We're headed for the mid-90s. Overnight, a little bit of cloud cover and low 60s, and then lots of sunshine on Saturday with mid-90s. Could get a shower on Saturday night, and then for Sunday and Labor Day, we'll have plenty of sunshine, mid-90s both days, a very slim chance of a late-day shower. That's your Kix Country weather. I'm meteorologist Steve Hamilton.
4: Currently 63 degrees at the Kix Country Studio, 601. Good morning. Getting your day going here with Dave Moore and Haley Sue Robinson here.
5: Good morning.
4: Good morning. How's it going?
5: It's great. It's Friday.
4: Good to see you. Friday, holiday weekend
5: ahead. I know.
4: Yeah, that's going to be good.
5: It's going to be great.
4: All right. We'll talk about holiday weekend plans, mm-hmm. and that should be good. We just found out that each of us are going to the Jordan Davis show.
5: I know, I'm excited. I kind of assumed you were going.
4: Yeah, okay. Yeah, we thought, yeah, let's go. So we're going to go.
5: Yeah, I'm excited.
4: At the event center, should that be good? And we'll talk about what food we'll need to have at the state fair before.
5: That's my favorite part.
4: That's right.
5: My favorite part.
4: Oh, no
5: and
4: kidding.
5: And we always have to talk about food, Dave. Come on.
4: Absolutely, yeah. That's number one on the list of subjects, right? All right, here we go. It's Friday. Come on.
6: I am awake.
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4: Is summer over?
5: No.
4: No?
5: Okay. Not until the 22nd.
4: There you go.
5: There's still plenty of time for summer.
4: Absolutely. 100%. Kix Country. Good morning.

0: Country's best, Kix Country, 107.5. Good morning. Waking up to a margarita?
1: Oh.
0: Too early for a margarita?
1: I think just coffee for me now, Dave.
0: Okay. Sounds good.
1: We'll wait for the margarita for later.
0: Yeah. Everybody.

0: One margarita, two margarita. It's Luke Bryan, Kix Country. 107.5, hey, waking up with Dave Moore, Haley Sue Robinson on your radio. Good morning. It's Friday, holiday weekend ahead. That's good.
1: I know, exciting.
0: Yeah, some people I know have a four-day weekend.
1: Oh.
0: That's...
1: Those some people aren't us.
0: I know. That's right.
1: Man.
0: I know.
1: I'm a little jealous.
0: Yeah, really.
1: Okay.
0: Yeah, Friday, Saturday, Sunday, Monday. It's like, well, that's pretty good.
1: That's the way to do it,
0: though. Do they have any jobs available?
1: Yeah. I want to work there.
0: Right. No kidding. All right. So coming up on the show, we'll talk about holiday weekend. We also have a list of things that were supposed to be huge, and then they flopped.
1: Oh, okay.
0: That's a funny thing. And,
1: yeah.
0: And we'll look at the hardest working states in America.
1: Oh.
0: All right. For Labor Day.
1: Okay.
0: You know, thinking about the worker.
1: I like it.
0: All right. And
1: good little theme.
0: We work a lot harder than some of the other countries. I mean, some countries are just like, yeah, what are you doing 8 hours for? That's not good.
1: Yeah.
0: Yeah. Six is way plenty, right?
1: Well, sometimes I wish it was.
0: Right.
1: Like 3 o'clock rolls around and I'm like, so.
0: You hit that
1: how
0: wall.
1: How do we feel about calling it a day?
0: Right. Exactly. Can we slip out at 3? Because when you hit that 3 o'clock wall, it's like, oh boy, how many more hours to go?
1: Or like, should I really start this project? Am I going to finish by the end of the day? Mm. Maybe it could wait till tomorrow.
0: Oh, there's a good idea.
1: Right?
0: I like that.
1: Sometimes I think about that.
0: That works. Let's do it that way.

0: 107.5 Kicks Country. That's a good combination. Tim McGraw, Eric Church, Hardy, and Morgan Wallen. Can't beat those guys, right?
1: I mean, it's a pretty good lineup, right?
0: No kidding.
1: All right. It's like the best of the best.
0: Yeah, that's right. Kicks Country, come on. Let's keep it going.
1: Wake up.

0: Oh, yeah, I like it. Keep Me in Mind, Zach Brown Band, Kix Country, 107.5, Dave and Haley Sue on the radio. It must be Friday.
1: It is Friday.
0: Feeling good.
1: Woohoo.
0: Holiday weekend ahead. So we got birthdays. So if you have someone having a birthday over the weekend,
1: you can
0: text us. Be happy to put them on the list. Already have some local celebrities on the birthday list already. 719-733-7923 is the number. Well, when's your birthday?
1: I am a May baby.
0: Okay.
1: May 31st.
0: May 31st. Okay.
1: Yep. You're a June guy.
0: I'm a June guy. Yep. My daughter's a May, and my son's in April, and my wife's a December. So
1: okay.
0: We're all over the place.
1: Yeah. But everybody, everywhere.
0: Yeah. When Brady was little, he was saying, well, how come Carly's older and my birthday's first?
1: Oh, yeah. It's very confusing for kids, right? Like, well, I'm first, so I should be oldest, right?
0: I should
1: right?
0: be the oldest. Exactly.
1: It makes sense.
0: What about your siblings?
1: We're a little bit all over. So, okay. Let's see. I got a brother who's got a birthday in November. Another brother with a birthday in December. And then my youngest brother is January. My sister's in July.
0: Okay.
1: We're kind of all over the place.
0: Yeah, no kidding. And you got to be careful with December birthdays that you have the birthday present in birthday paper.
1: Yes.
0: And the Christmas present.
1: Yes.
0: In Christmas paper.
1: My grandmother is December 22nd.
0: Oh.
1: So, okay. Yes. Like, very important.
0: Very important.
1: This is...
0: Got to make a difference.
1: This is Mommer's birthday present. Then later we can open the Christmas present.
0: Right.
1: In a few days.
0: Yeah, exactly. I like it.
1: That is important, though.
0: It is very important. All right. Good morning. Thanks for waking up with us. 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
1: 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You need a boot jack. That's what I have. Do you have a boot jack?
2: What's a boot jack?
1: It's a like a it's a slanted piece of
2: wood
1: with a little opening, so you slide your heel of your boot in. That's and then it has like some rawhide on it, so you don't mar up your boots. And then you just step on one end of it and pull it out. And so there you go.
2: Okay, I've seen those before, and I never knew that's what it was called.
1: Yeah, a boot jack.
2: There. A boot jack. A boot jack.
1: You gotta get. You gotta have one.
2: Gotta get my boot jack.
1: That's right.
2: It's kind of fun. So when the fair is in town, the mayor lets us dress Western.
1: Oh, okay.
2: So Mayor Gratisar let us do that. Mayor Graham lets us do that too. So you get to wear your jeans and your boots.
1: Okay, that's cool.
2: I don't.
1: And that's during the whole fair.
2: Yeah.
1: Okay.
2: You can have Western attire.
1: Nice.
2: You know, because normally we dress pretty professional.
1: Yeah, oh yeah.
2: Jeans on Friday, that's fine, whatever, but...
1: Okay.
2: Yeah, you can wear Western attire, so...
1: For those of you who don't know, Haley Sue works for the city.
2: Yeah.
1: And her official title is... Chun Chun Chun?
2: The Director of Public Affairs.
1: Oh, man, there you go.
2: Everyone's like, is this a public affair? Yeah.
1: She comes She comes on the radio
2: why
1: and
2: not?
1: Has fun with me sometimes, right?
2: It's great. I love it.
1: Okay. Yeah, and how is how's the city doing? We're doing okay?
2: City's doing okay.
1: All right. We got lots of new construction all over the place.
2: I know. All over the place.
1: My son.
2: Have you driven down 6th Street on the new?
1: I have, yeah.
2: Yeah, that's kind of
1: nice.
2: Nice
1: and paved. That's always nice. I have a couple of suggestions for paving.
2: For some potholes?
1: For potholes.
2: Yeah.
1: Jerry Murphy and Montebello.
2: Oh, yes. That's a good spot there.
1: It's like a tank rolled over there
2: uh-huh.
1: and chewed up the entire road.
2: Yeah.
1: So I know you're going to get right on that.
2: We got a bunch of potholes over on 29th and Denver, too. They're doing that water.
1: Oh yeah. What's the deal with that? Millions of gallons of water pouring down the street.
2: I got to tell you, though, that's not the city.
1: I know. No, I know it's not.
2: We got a lot of calls about it, but it's not us.
1: It's not our job.
2: And it's not very often that we get to say that.
1: Right.
2: So.
1: Don't blame us. We didn't do that.
2: It wasn't us.
1: Oh, my gosh. All right. Get your boot jack ready because we're going to do some boot scooting right here.
2: Okay. I'm ready.

0: 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What's up? You doing all right?
1: I'm doing okay.
0: All right. Feeling good for Friday?
1: Absolutely.
0: Got some Luke Combs here.

0: 107.5 Kicks Country, Sleepless in a Hotel Room, Luke Combs. Sounded good. Good morning, 6:39. Colorado State Fair rolling on through Monday.
1: Woohoo.
0: Jordan Davis tonight. Let's see, tomorrow night, the Demo Derby.
1: I'm going to that.
0: You're going to the Demo Derby.
1: I'm excited.
0: That's cool. I like that.
1: We love it. It's a fun time.
0: Oh, yeah. What about Monster Trucks?
1: So Monster Trucks is my second favorite. Like if I can't, also Demo Derby, I don't know if you knew this, but like they always sell out.
0: Oh yeah.
1: There's like no tickets left.
0: It's crazy.
1: It is crazy.
0: Just it's so much fun to watch too. It's just like, okay.
1: I don't know. It's like an out of body experience. It's just fun.
0: I always thought it would be fun, you know, when I was like 20 years younger, I thought it'd be fun to do a Demo Derby.
1: Have a little demo car.
0: Yeah,
1: it'd be awesome.
0: Get a big station wagon, mm-hmm. you know, with a put a steel pole in the back so you could punch each other's yeah. radiators.
1: It's funny,
0: right?
1: It's just entertaining. I don't know.
0: Yeah,
1: but yeah, no, I like monster trucks too. We live kind of close to the fair, so we heard the monster trucks practicing.
0: Last night.
1: That's exactly what we were hearing.
0: Right.
1: Yeah.
0: Okay. And are they doing fireworks and or a drone show?
1: I think they're doing a drone show. I don't know if there's fireworks.
0: That's cool.
1: I love but the drone show is always cool.
0: Oh heck yeah! How they do that? I don't. That just takes so much.
1: The creativity behind it and the programming. I'm like, it's so cool.
0: Yeah, you program that and they all fly up. And
1: oh, I love it.
0: Lights and yeah, it's pretty awesome. All right, got to get to the fair.
1: Absolutely.
0: We'll talk about your favorite fair food coming up.
1: Oh, it's hard to choose.
0: Right? I'll have one of everything.
1: Yes, please.

0: 107.5, Kix Country, Lauren, Elena, Chase Matthew, all my exes. Good morning, it's your Kix Morning Show. How's it going? 10 before 7 o'clock. Dave Moore, Haley Sue Robinson on the radio. Feeling good this morning? It's
1: very good.
0: Just hanging out?
1: Yeah. It's Friday.
0: It's Friday, and we got birthdays.
1: Woohoo!
0: All right, if you're having a birthday today or over the weekend, happy birthday. Birthday kids today share their birthday with Mike Piazza. He's a Hall of Fame Major League Baseball catcher. He's 55 today.
1: Nice.
0: Tom Watson, legendary golfer, 77. And it would have been Paul Harvey's birthday today. Paul Harvey, good day. You remember him from back
1: yes.
0: in the day? All right. Tomorrow, we've got DeSample Prelesnik having a birthday. Local celebrity
1: Ooh,
0: having a birthday.
1: Yeah. Nice.
0: Yeah. And she shares her birthday with Michael Keaton.
1: Oh, no way.
0: Yeah, he was Beetlejuice. He was... Also, he was the Vulture in Spider-Man Homecoming.
1: Yes.
0: If you remember that. He was also Batman as well.
1: Absolutely.
0: Michael Keaton, 75.
1: He's 75. No
0: yeah.
1: way.
0: How about that? Yeah.
1: Okay.
0: Also, George Lazenby. Everyone's going, do I know that name? He's the forgotten James Bond.
1: Oh.
0: Back in the day, he was in the movie On Your Majesty's Secret Service. Nobody really... thought he was a very good James Bond, so they actually fired him.
1: So yeah. It was a one-time gig.
0: He's 87 tomorrow.
1: Sorry, man.
0: Also would have been Jesse James's birthday.
1: Really?
0: Yep.
1: Okay.
0: He died in 1882. I think he was shot by Pat Garrett.
1: A little right? before my time, Dave.
0: Yeah, mine too. And then Sunday birthdays, Angel Olivari having a birthday, a Kix listener and
1: Happy
0: local
1: birthday.
0: Celebrity. Yeah. And she shares her birthday with Mark Chestnut, country singer. He's 63.
1: Cool.
0: Jeff Foxworthy. You might be a redneck if you like Jeff Foxworthy. He's 68.
1: Oh, man.
0: Also, Jane Curtin. She was on Saturday Night Live. She would do the weekend update.
1: Oh, sure.
0: Chevy Chase would go, Jane, you something, something.
1: Uh-huh.
0: Yeah.
1: Uh-huh.
0: She was also in Kate and Ally and Third Rock from the Sun, a couple of TV series.
1: Oh, yes.
0: Jane Curtin, 79.
1: Okay.
0: And then Monday birthdays.
1: Oh, yes.
0: For Labor Day.
1: Yes.
0: We have a couple of local celebrities, Pamela Leffler and Amy Freeman Gasparetti. You know Amy.
1: I do know Amy.
0: Yeah.
1: Happy birthday.
0: Yeah. And they share their birthday with Everett Scott, okay. Tom Everett Scott. He was kind of the Tom Hanks lookalike. He was in
1: yes.
0: the movie That Thing You Do.
1: Mm-hmm.
0: That was a good song.
1: I liked or that movie a lot.
0: That was a good movie, really good movie. He's 56 on Monday. And Corbin Birdson, he's the handsome blonde guy from L.A. Law. He was also in Major
1: sure.
0: League with Charlie Sheen.
1: Yep.
0: Corbin is 72 on Monday.
1: Okay, then.
0: So there you go.
1: We got a lot of birthdays.
0: Yeah, happy birthday to everybody having a big birthday today.
1: Nice.
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2: NBC News Radio, I'm Michael Kastner. President Trump's efforts to restrict mail-in voting is running up against its first election deadline today in North Carolina. Election officials plan to mail absentee ballots out today despite ongoing legal challenges that could affect how those ballots are handled. Trump faces a court challenge over new restrictions on the Postal Service's handling of absentee ballots. Vice President J.D. Vance says he's extremely skeptical of reports that the U.S. military killed 4 Iranian civilians at a wedding party. Vance was asked about the reports at Thursday's White House press briefing and said Iranian state media has not been a very good scribe about what's happening in the conflict thus far.
3: What is happening to me?
4: Did you miss me, Spidey?
2: Spider-Man Brand New Day is expected to swing to the top of the box office for the 6th straight time. The 4th installment in the Tom Holland-led franchise is projected to make between $13 and $18 million. Michael Kastner, NBC News Radio.
5: Here's your weather forecast from Kix Country. Only slight rain chances for the holiday weekend. It looks like the temperatures will stay pretty hot, too. Mostly sunny today. We're headed for the mid-90s. Overnight, a little bit of cloud cover and low 60s, and then lots of sunshine on Saturday with mid-90s. Could get a shower on Saturday night, and then for Sunday and Labor Day, we'll have plenty of sunshine, mid-90s both days, a very slim chance of a late-day shower. That's your Kix Country weather. I'm meteorologist Steve Hamilton.
1: Right now we got 64 degrees at the Kix Country Studios. Good morning, 701. Dave Moore, Haley Sue Robinson on the radio. Good morning.
6: Good morning.
1: All right. So you love pizza, right?
6: Who doesn't love
1: pizza?
6: Right?
1: So we have so many local pizza places that are really good.
6: Oh, yeah.
1: And, of course, you got the chains and stuff. But there's something I came across, Casey's Gas Stations.
6: Oh, I love Casey's Pizza.
1: Are you familiar with them?
6: Yeah.
1: Okay.
6: Yeah. My wife's from Missouri.
1: Okay.
6: And so Casey's Pizza is delicious.
1: Yeah, Midwestern and Southern regions of the United States. They're beating out Domino's in some states.
6: You know what's funny? Okay, so my wife's family has a family farm about 18 miles outside of Columbia, Missouri, by Sturgeon. And so Sturgeon is the closest town, and they have a Casey's Pizza. So we go to Casey's pretty often. I got the Casey's app on my phone, Dave.
1: Do you really?
6: You didn't even know this.
1: I did not know
6: You're
1: that.
6: Like, Haley, what about Casey's? I'm like, Dave, let
1: you
6: me
1: know,
6: tell you,
1: you know
6: about
1: all about
6: Casey's.
1: It. They have 3,000 stores in 19 states.
6: So they, in Sturgeon, they just got a Domino's, and it's like a big old deal, like that they got a Domino's.
1: Oh, yeah.
6: But everybody loves Casey's, and so I don't think that Domino's is going to beat out Casey's.
1: Oh, probably not. They're not. The chef, Andrew Zimmern, are you familiar with him?
6: I'm not.
1: He's giving their pies huge ratings here.
7: Stop to Casey's. It's brunch time. It's the weekend. I feel like pizza, and I'm going to try several of their more popular varieties and try to rank them for you. Breakfast pizza. Homemade dough, eggs, cheese, sausage, solid 10 out of 10. Taco pizza, one of my favorites. I'm going to go an 11 out of 10.
1: Wow.
7: Say pepperoni. Rock solid 11 out of 10. Barbecue brisket pizza. Feels like a 12 out of 10. Tastes like a 14 out of 10.
6: Wow.
1: Wow. That's amazing.
6: I had their hot honey pepperoni pizza.
1: Oh.
6: It was really good.
1: Wow.
6: It was really good.
1: Okay, we'll have to find out. We'll do some research and find out where the closest Casey's is.
6: Well, and you kind of think like gas station pizza.
1: Yeah.
6: Because, I mean, Casey's is a gas station, right?
1: Right, yeah.
6: No, it is. It's delicious.
1: Wow. It's like, you don't want to have a, like Chinese food from a gas station.
6: Oh, gosh. Yeah. Oh, a gas station sushi?
1: Sushi.
6: Ooh.
1: Probably want to avoid that.
6: Yeah, probably not.
1: I got to check out Casey's Pizza.
6: You'll like it.
1: All right. Sounds good. Hey, it's Friday.

0: now and take the next 2 days off. How's that?
1: Awesome, baby.
2: It's fantastic.

0: playoffs. Don't talk about it. Playoffs?
1: Are you ready for some football?
2: Oh, I'm ready for football.
3: Absolutely.
2: 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On a

0: 107.5 Kix Country. Good morning. That's Stella Lefty. Sounding good right there. It's your Kix Country Morning Show with Dave and Haley Sue.
1: Good morning.
0: And a big fun thing last night in Denver at the Grizzly Rose.
1: Yeah, nice little surprise. So this weekend starts the four nights with Garth Brooks, right?
0: Yeah, starts tonight, yeah.
1: At Ball Arena. And so there was a rumor that there was going to be a secret concert at the Grizzly Rose with Yukon Jack.
0: A guy named Yukon Jack.
1: And, you know, we all know Yukon Jack. If you're a country fan, you all know Yukon Jack, right, Dave?
0: Right.
1: Wrong.
0: Wrong.
1: You look, you look up Yukon Jack. He's not on Spotify, no Apple Music, not on Kix Country.
0: You're going,
1: I mean, who is Yukon Jack?
0: Yeah.
1: But there was rumor that it was going to be Garth Brooks.
0: And
1: it was.
0: It was.
1: And the reason the reason that Yukon Jack came into play is Yukon, Oklahoma is where Garth Brooks is from.
0: Oh, that's right. Yeah.
1: And apparently, he has been wanting to go back to the Grizzly Rose because he played there back in the 90s.
0: Yeah.
1: And
0: we were hoping he'd be at the free stage at the fair, too, but
1: I know, right? We would have loved that.
0: Oh, man.
1: But I guess, like, between 15 to 20 people were treated for heat exhaustion.
0: Because they lined up in 90-degree heat in Denver yesterday.
1: So you couldn't line up for tickets at the door. There were no advance sales for the Grizzly Rose last night. So you couldn't line up until 4 o'clock. Well, that's, like, the heat of the day.
0: Right.
1: And it was 90-plus degrees, and so
0: we've been trying to find out how much tickets were, and we can't.
1: I can't find it.
0: Find out how much.
1: Because they weren't listed online.
0: Right. But I had to pay cash,
1: uh-huh.
0: And you only got one ticket.
1: And one ticket.
0: Yeah, per person.
1: So can you even imagine how fun that would have been?
0: I'll bet that was a blast.
1: So cool. And we were talking off air. You've been to the Grizzly Rose.
0: I have, yeah.
1: It's a fun little venue.
0: It is, yeah. It's not Caesar's Palace by any stretch of the imagination.
1: No, and it's not Ball Arena like you're going to see him tonight, right?
0: But it probably would see, 1,000 people maybe if you
1: if we squished in there, I'd squish for Garth.
0: Yeah.
1: I'd be okay.
0: There you go.
1: I'd be all right with that, but.
0: So

0: 107.5 Kicks Country. Well, if you're just tuning in, we found out UConn Jack played at Grizzly Rose last night in Denver. Man, UConn Jack was Garth Brooks.
1: That would have been so fun.
0: Wouldn't that be fun? Oh, my gosh.
1: Oh, so cool.
0: And they packed the place, and yeah, so it's just one of those things. And, of course, his show starts tonight at Ball Arena. And our winner, Taryn Vigil, she has tickets. She's going Sunday night, courtesy of Discount Motors and Kicks Country.
1: Woo-hoo.
0: So very cool. She
1: That's
0: was
1: awesome.
0: Super excited.
1: How could you not be?
0: Right? Oh, my gosh.
1: Yeah. One of those nights of Garth at Ball Arena.
0: Wow. It's going to be big.

0: Gonna Love You, Parmalee, Kix Country, 107.5, Rolling Country's Best. Hey, it's Dave and Haley Sue waking you up, getting you going here.
1: Good
0: for
1: morning.
0: Friday. Good morning, yeah. Very cool. All right, we were talking about concerts and different things.
1: Oh, yeah.
0: Garth was UConn Jack last night.
1: So fun.
0: At the Grizzly Rose in Denver.
1: Cool little and surprise.
0: He kicks off his shows tonight at Ball Arena. And do you have a favorite all-time concert that you went to?
1: Oh, you know what? This came up at work this week.
0: Oh, did it? Okay, yeah.
1: So I can't pick one. I could probably give you a top five.
0: Okay.
1: But I don't think I could just pick my...
0: All right, give me your top three or five. Yeah.
1: Okay. So I really liked the Dueling Pianos tour with Billy Joel and Elton John.
0: Okay.
1: That was one of my
0: That's
1: favorite.
0: Awesome. That's
1: yeah.
0: awesome.
1: I also saw Kiss and Aerosmith together.
0: Oh, wow. J. Diamond Salas, big Kiss fan.
1: Oh, gosh, I love Kiss. I love them. I also love Demi Lovato. She's probably one of my favorites. So I saw her in Minnesota a couple years ago with my sister. I don't know, Dave. I've been to so many concerts.
0: Yeah, yeah.
1: Also, Tom Petty at Red Rocks was one
0: okay.
1: of my favorites.
0: Oh, yeah. Very good. That'd be a good one.
1: Yeah.
0: All right.
1: How about you? Favorite concert of all time? You got a one? You've been to a ton of concerts, too.
0: I have.
1: How do you just pick one?
0: I've seen Garth, I think, 8 times.
1: Okay.
0: I've saw him at Ball Arena.
1: Thanks for bragging. I've never seen him, but all right. 8 times.
0: Really?
1: Cool.
0: You've never seen
1: I've
0: Garth?
1: I've never
0: oh,
1: seen him.
0: Oh, my gosh. Yeah, of course, you saw him at the State Fair for free.
1: You know what? No, that's not true. I did see him. I was a kid. I was
0: okay.
1: little.
0: Back in the day?
1: Back in the day.
0: All right. So I saw him at it was the Pepsi Center
1: yep.
0: then.
1: Yep.
0: The famous Saturday night show. And then we saw him at Caesar's Palace about 3 years ago.
1: That's cool.
0: Yeah, so that was good at the Coliseum.
1: Mm-hmm.
0: Also, other favorite concerts, Bruce Springsteen.
1: Oh, the boss.
0: At Mile High.
1: That's cool.
0: It's pretty amazing.
1: I did see Taylor Swift at Empower Field.
0: Okay.
1: Mile High, whatever.
0: You saw her there?
1: Yeah.
0: Ah, nice.
1: On the Eras Tour. It was awesome.
0: Oh, very good. I saw Jesse Colin Young, the Beach Boys, and Crosby, Stills, Nash & Young back in the day.
1: Was that awesome?
0: That was pretty awesome. That was at Mile High.
1: That's cool.
0: Yeah, the old Mile High. Yeah. And, Sawyer Brown.
1: Mm.
0: I love the Sawyer Brown. When they're in concert, I always go. So much fun to see them.
1: Okay, so who's your most repeated? Is Garth your most repeated artist?
0: Yeah, I would
1: artist?
0: Say so. Yeah. Sawyer Brown would be a close second. Yeah.
1: Mine.
0: But Garth, yeah.
1: So I've seen AC/DC 3 times.
0: Wow.
1: I've seen Van Halen 3 times.
0: Oh, my gosh. Okay.
1: And I've seen Demi Lovato 3 times.
0: Haley Sue's a rocker.
1: Oh, and Elton John 3 times.
0: Oh, my gosh.
1: Actually,
0: I've not seen
1: him. No,
0: Elton
1: I've
0: John.
1: Seen him. I think I've seen him 4 times. I lied. Elton John's my 4 times I've seen him.
0: I'd like to see Elton. That would be cool. All right. Very good. Fun.
1: I just love live music.
0: Yeah, it's pretty cool.
1: It's fun.
0: And we're going to both see Jordan Davis tonight at the State
1: Fair.
0: I know.
1: Can't wait.
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0: Kicks Country. 107.5 Midland sounding good. Drinking problem. Hey, what's up? Good morning, Dave and Haley Sue with you this morning. 7:31. It's your Kicks morning show. And Steve Hamilton, our meteorologist, said 95, 95, 95, 95. For the next 4 days.
1: He didn't really have to think about it.
0: No, he didn't.
1: It's just like 95.
0: Yeah, maybe
1: a... Pick a day, the answer is 95.
0: Yeah, maybe a slight chance of a shower late tomorrow night.
1: That'd be good.
0: Yeah, gonna be hot.
1: As long as it's not during the demo derby, I'll be fine.
0: Right, exactly.
1: Maybe before or after.
0: Okay, yeah. And so Jim Gaffigan is talking about summer here for our morning funnies.
2: It's so weird to be places where summer is the enemy. I was... Like, in the Southwest, they talk about summer like it's an ex-lover they never want to see again.
3: We got to get out of here before summer gets here. Last year, I couldn't leave my house when summer was here.
2: You ever notice the further north you go, the more obsessed people are with summer? Like, in February, I was in Bangor, Maine, and everyone was talking about summer. Everyone I met, they're like, you got to come back during summer. You got to come back. Which is a strange way to greet someone. Hi, how are you? Come back later. And it was everyone. You got to come back during summer. You got to. Yeah, but I'm here now. Just make sure you come back. I didn't want to come the first time. But I love how northern cities sell summer. They're like, summer here is unbelievable. It's perfect. For 1/12 of the year, it's ideal. Otherwise, it's a tundra filled with alcoholism and depression. But for those 13-odd days, that's worth it.
0: Summer's here. Better enjoy it, right?
1: Oh, man.

0: 107.5 Kicks Country, Russell Dickerson. He was at the State Fair last year.
1: I know, I missed him. I was bummed. Center.
0: He was good. He was really loud. It was really, really loud, like 114 dB, but because I have a little dB thing on my phone.
1: Yeah.
0: Because I'm a geek that way, but
1: hopefully you are kind of a geek. I'm glad you admitted it,
0: this
1: Dave.
0: This is true. Hopefully tonight won't be as loud.
1: No, just good sound.
0: Right.

0: Country's best, Kix Country, 107.5 Jason Aldean, Don't Tell on Me, 7:39 with Dave and Haley Sue, and CSU Pueblo Thunderwolves won last night. They beat Fort Hayes, what, 35-14, something like that?
1: I think it was 37-14.
0: 37-14, yeah. All right. And did you see the ending of the Georgia Tech CU game?
1: No, my dad told me about it, but you said you watched the end of it.
0: I did.
1: Was it really as unbelievable?
0: It was. It was crazy. So Georgia Tech was ahead 10-7, so it was a scoring fest. And so Georgia Tech drives down. They get a field goal, 13-7. They're ahead with less than 2 minutes.
1: Okay.
0: The Buffaloes drive down, several good plays on like third and long, and then a touchdown pass. And before that, though, my wife and I are watching it, and it's 13-7.
1: Okay.
0: Right? 13-7.
1: Yep.
0: I said, wouldn't it be cool if CU came back and won 14-13? She goes, yeah, that would be cool.
1: You're just like predicting the end of the game. You don't even realize it.
0: I know. And so they throw a touchdown pass, and so they kick the extra point, and they're ahead 14-13 with like 40 seconds left in the game. Georgia Tech has a first play from scrimmage, just like they gain like 40, 50 yards.
1: Yeah, it was a good play.
0: Down to the 30. And so they move a little bit more, and then they go to kick the field goal to win it 16-14 from like, you know, 30, 40 yards out, something like that. I think the kick was a 45-yard attempt.
1: Okay.
0: And CU blocks the kick.
1: Insane.
0: And they win 14-13 over Georgia Tech.
1: That's wild.
0: That's pretty cool.
1: In Georgia.
0: In Georgia.
1: Yeah, it was on the road.
0: Yeah, it was.
1: So that's the other thing is...
0: Definitely.
1: Quite the game.
0: And I don't think we had any former NFL players playing in that game.
1: Oh, my gosh. What? Yeah. Okay, so how do you feel about this, Dave? This whole NFL, NCAA debate. Like,
0: you know,
1: can I declare for the NFL and then...
0: LSU is just...
1: Lane Kiffin, man.
0: I don't care for him very much.
1: I never have.
0: But
1: this is helping me care for him even less.
0: Right. So he's bringing NFL players back and putting them on his team.
1: Yeah.
0: That they have signed an NFL contract, didn't make the team.
1: Got cut,
0: and now they're playing college again. I don't think that.
1: Well, and a lot of people are like, well, you can make more money in the NCAA now.
0: With the NIL.
1: With a NIL.
0: Definitely.
1: Yeah.
0: And you can do 5-year eligibility. So,
1: and I, you know, I get that, but like, come on.
0: Go to school, then go to the NFL, and if you don't make it, too bad. We'll see you at the drive-thru.
1: No.
0: Yeah.
1: Go play like Arena League or go play for the Canadian football or
0: CFL,
1: whatever.
0: Something. The UFL's coming up in the spring. So.
1: There's other ways. Don't go back to LSU.
0: Yeah. I don't think they should. It's still in court. We'll figure it out.

0: 3 days away from the job. How are you going to celebrate?
1: I won't talk to my boss.
0: Good plan. And keep your radio here all Labor Day weekend. 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

0: 107.5 Kix Country, putting your hands up with Jelly Roll. Good morning. How's it going? 7:49. Dave and Haley Sue on the radio and getting texts from my niece in Oklahoma and also from our buddy Chizzy, both saying, Casey's Pizza is so good.
1: See, you don't have to just take my word for it, Dave.
0: We need to find one.
1: It's good.
0: Have some Casey's Pizza.
1: Yeah.
0: Maybe we can get them to, you know, we got a lot of new stuff coming into Pueblo.
1: Oh, maybe that'd be fun.
0: That'd be one.
1: We could get a Casey's, although, you know, we mentioned it earlier, I work for the city, and that's the one thing that people don't necessarily want is another gas station, Dave.
0: Oh, gosh.
1: So I don't know how well that one would go over for us.
0: I just like to go
1: I don't know. Gas stations and car washes right now. Yeah. People are kind of like, you got anything else up your sleeve? What are we doing?
0: And please, we have enough antique shops, too.
1: Sure. We got plenty of those downtown.
0: They're great. Go ahead and buy stuff there, but we don't need any more.
1: I know.
0: So those three things. So what do we have coming? We got Panda coming. We know that.
1: Yeah, Panda Express is coming. There's going to be a 7 Brew Coffee.
0: That's right there at 47 and Dillon Drive, right?
1: Mm-hmm.
0: Okay.
1: Mm-hmm. Yeah, and actually, I saw something this week. Longhorn said their date that they're looking to open is in November.
0: Oh, Longhorn Steakhouse. They'll mm-hmm. be up on North Elizabeth, right?
1: Yeah, I was actually just up there by Vanguard.
0: Right.
1: They're finishing their expansion over there, but Longhorn's really coming along.
0: When we lived in Denver, we had Longhorn from time to time. They got this big loaf of bread you get, and you slice it and put
1: butter
0: on it.
1: I've never been, so I'm excited to try it.
0: Yeah, it's good.
1: And, of course, we know Whataburger is open, the one on the north side.
0: I've been there like 4 times already.
1: Okay, but have you had their breakfast yet?
0: I haven't, no.
1: Okay, honey butter chicken biscuit.
0: Honey butter chicken biscuit.
1: Oh, Dave.
0: Okay.
1: It's delicious.
0: How early are they open?
1: Well, they're open 24 hours a day.
0: Oh, that's right, they are.
1: So you can have breakfast, I think it's till maybe 11.
0: I should swing by at like 5:15 on my way to work.
1: Exactly.
0: That'd be good.
1: Yum.
0: What else? What
1: Maybe
0: else
1: I'll
0: is?
1: Bring that in next time.
0: Oh, that'd be good.
1: You know, we got some good stuff going over on the boulevard. Chipotle's about to open. That Starbucks opened. We got the Quick Trip down there. Les Schwab Tire.
0: Yeah.
1: And
0: medical, there's a doctor's office also there on Dillon Drive and 47. So Pueblo's rocking.
1: There's all kinds of stuff going on.
0: Keep it going.
1: And then there's going to be some new apartments over on the west side. So that Pueblo Springs Apartments.
0: Yeah.
1: They're doing the second and third phase of their development. So getting some new apartments there. And then Riverly Apartments. It was formerly the Bluffs Project. Hmm. Over off of like 4th Street. Looking over the Arkansas River levee.
0: Oh, gotcha.
1: Okay. Kind of by the blocks.
0: Okay.
1: They were going to call that apartment complex the Bluffs, but now it's Riverly Apartments, and they just received a big grant award from the state.
0: Wow.
1: So we're going to see apartments going there, too.
0: All right.
1: So that'll be cool.
0: I've been to the Boathouse already there on the Riverwalk. That's
1: super
0: pretty awesome.
1: Cool.
0: Yeah.
1: Super cool.
0: Very good. Pueblo is rocking. We're doing well.
1: We sure are.
0: Okay. Very cool.
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1: NBC News Radio, I'm Michael Kastner. The government's monthly jobs report is out, and it's beating expectations. The Labor Department's Bureau of Labor Statistics reports non-farm payroll employment jumped by 162,000 in August. That's well above the 53,000 most analysts had forecast. Investopedia's Caleb Silver.
2: That's a blowout report any way you look at it. And just think about the fact that we were only averaging about 26,000 job gains for the last 12 months. That's pretty anemic job growth. We were talking about a low hire, low fire environment. This is a high hire environment here.
1: It's also a major improvement from the unexpected loss of 23,000 jobs back in July. Two survivors have been found in the rubble 9 days after a massive flood roared through a mountain town in Nepal. Over 1,200 people died when a glacier collapsed last week in the Himalayas, sending a wall of water crashing on the mountain town. Michael Kastner, NBC News Radio.
3: Here's your weather forecast from Kix Country. Only slight rain chances for the holiday weekend. It looks like the temperatures will stay pretty hot, too. Mostly sunny today. We're headed for the mid-90s. Overnight, a little bit of cloud cover and low 60s, and then lots of sunshine on Saturday with mid-90s. Could get a shower on Saturday night. And then for Sunday and Labor Day, we'll have plenty of sunshine, mid-90s both days, a very slim chance of a late-day shower. That's your Kix Country weather. I'm meteorologist Steve Hamilton.
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5: Good morning. Thank you
4: for making us part of your morning. Yeah, good morning. So I have a list of things here that we're going to be fabulous. We're going to be huge. We're going to be blockbusters. And then not.
5: Wah, wah, wah, wah.
4: Exactly. One that comes to mind from a few years back, New Coke. Remember
5: New Coke?
4: Oh, this is going to be fantastic.
5: Well, I also don't like regular Coke. Oh. So I like Coke Zero.
4: Okay, I got you.
5: I was a Pepsi.
4: Oh, Pepsi guy.
5: I like Pepsi.
4: Okay. My wife's a Pepsi girl.
5: So New Coke sounded exciting to me because I was like, maybe I'll like Coke now.
4: I tasted it and went, nope.
5: You know, one thing I did like was vanilla Coke.
4: Oh, okay. That's different, yeah. I like vanilla Crown Royal.
5: But that, well, there's that.
4: That's a whole other thing. But yeah, New Coke, and then it faded quickly.
5: New Coke was like, we're good.
4: 3D movies. It's like, it looks like it's coming right at you. Well, yeah.
5: Did you go see any 3D movies?
4: We watched a 3D movie at home. Was Spy Kids.
5: Oh, yeah. Oh, I did go see... I saw Spy Kids in the theater.
4: Yeah, it was kind of different. The 3D part of it.
5: Yeah, it was like, whatever.
4: What about curved TVs? Remember the curved screen?
5: Uh-huh.
4: I almost bought one, and I went, nah, I don't think so.
5: It was supposed to, like, make it feel more lifelike or whatever.
4: Something. And they faded pretty quickly.
5: Not very good.
4: What about Crystal Pepsi?
5: Oh, gross. Yeah, no thanks.
4: And the Segway. Remember the Segway that everyone's going to be riding around?
5: The Segway scooter?
4: Yeah.
5: Yeah. Remember like Segway tours and stuff?
4: Oh, where everyone's on
5: like
4: a Segway?
5: You're like a tourist in a big city or whatever,
4: okay.
5: And you go on a Segway tour?
4: Yeah.
5: That sounded scary to me, I never did it.
4: I would just tip over.
5: No, thanks.
4: So,
5: I'm good.
4: So there you go. Things that were huge or were supposed to be huge and turned out to be kind of a flop. I
5: took
4: the Pepsi challenge twice, by the way.
5: And?
4: I picked Coke both times.
5: Oh, my gosh.
4: I did
5: the Pepsi challenge, too.
4: Yeah? Did you pick Pepsi?
5: I did.

0: 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I knew it. I knew you. Taylor Swift from Toy Story 5. Have you seen the movie?
1: I haven't seen it yet.
0: No, I haven't either.
1: Oh, I want to, though.

0: Country's best, Kix Country, 107.5 Keith Urban, long, hot summer. We've had a long, hot summer, that's for
1: sure.
0: We
1: have.
0: And it continues through Labor Day, 95, mid-90s-ish.
1: Hot, hot, hot.
0: Yeah. So, Colorado State Fair tonight, you're headed there?
1: I am. You are too?
0: Yep. So, what are we eating at the fair?
1: What are we not eating? Mm. Gosh. That's actually the issue, is like trying to decide what I'm not going to eat.
0: Right.
1: But thankfully, I'll go tonight and tomorrow so I can spread it out over 2 days. One of my favorite things.

0: a regular size hot dog.
1: Okay.
0: With mustard.
1: Mustard only.
0: Mustard
1: ketchup
0: only.
1: Ketchup does not belong on a hot
2: dog. Nobody. I mean, nobody puts ketchup on a hot dog.
1: Exactly.
0: Nobody puts ketchup on a hot dog. And if you do, you're just weird.
1: It's gross. All right. So what else are you going to get at the fair?
0: I like the funnel cake.
1: Mm-hmm.
0: With just the...
1: just powdered sugar.
0: Just powdered sugar.
1: You don't do like the fruit topping or whatever?
0: No.
1: Me neither.
0: And I had one time. Somebody said, let's get the chocolate syrup on it too.
1: No. It's too messy. It's not good.
0: It's very messy.
1: It's not good.
0: You're
1: it's
0: covered
1: too much.
0: In syrup the whole night. Oh, my gosh.
1: You know what else I love, and we always go, is we go to the Dairy Barn.
0: Okay.
1: Got to go get some Bluebell ice cream from the Dairy Barn.
0: Oh, I love the Bluebell ice cream.
1: Like a milkshake.
0: Mmm.
1: Or some mint chocolate chip scoop ice cream.
0: Oh, there you go. Mint chocolate chip.
1: Yummy.
0: All right. I like it. Let's do it.
1: I love talking fair food, Dave. Mm.
0: What about Mexican fry bread?
1: Oh, yeah.
0: Okay.
1: And some ribbon fries.
0: Oh. Those are
1: I love them.
0: Those are the best.
1: They're so good.

0: 107.5 Kicks Country, latest from Lainey Wilson, with some help from John Mayer on guitar, called Phone Keys Wallet. Good morning, it's your Kicks Morning Show. Dave Moore, Haley Sue Robinson on the radio. So we've got Labor Day.
1: Yes.
0: Kind of honoring the workers.
1: Yes.
0: Of America. Who do you think is the hardest working state?
1: Hardest working state.
0: So an annual study for Labor Day has found that the hardest working states in America are, what do you think?
1: Somewhere like maybe Midwest, like Iowa.
0: Little further north. South Dakota, number one.
1: Oh, okay.
0: North Dakota, number two. And Alaska, number three.
1: Amazing.
0: Hardest working states. Now, I'm guessing, judging by the other states, like Nebraska is sixth.
1: Okay.
0: And Wyoming is fifth. So
1: okay.
0: Lots of cowboys and
1: yep.
0: and people doing farming and ranching.
1: Yeah, I was just trying to think like agriculture, yeah. like lots hardworking. The one thing I will say, so about Alaska, you mentioned them. So we had that Alaska Incident Management team that came for the Aspen Acres fire.
0: Right.
1: Dave, I was so impressed by them.
0: Those guys
1: were
0: amazing.
1: I was so impressed by them.
0: Yeah.
1: So
0: we thank them for their help on
1: yeah, that. Yeah, I'd say that makes sense. I saw some Alaskans in action here
0: wow.
1: in Colorado. So, yeah, super hardworking.
0: Pretty cool.
1: Okay, yeah.
0: All right,
1: so
0: let's see. Other states of Kansas.
1: What about us?
0: Kansas, 12th. Colorado, 15th. So we're
1: all
0: in
1: right,
0: the, in the top
1: too,
0: third. Yeah.
1: Yeah, that's not too bad. I feel good about that.
0: Pretty good. Texas.
1: We're not lazy.
0: Texas is 7th.
1: Okay. Whatever.
0: We have the same reaction.
1: We're all, okay. Whatever, Texas.
0: And I shouldn't do this because there's a lot of nice people in Texas. I have cousins who live in Texas. And
1: But I live in Colorado, so I'm biased. It's okay.
0: So when I'm driving through the... This is really mean. When
1: oh,
0: I'm
1: no, Dave. Okay, I'm ready.
0: When I'm driving through the construction zone where it's like 50 miles an hour on I-25,
1: right.
0: and a Texan blows by me, it's like, come on, you're going to get a ticket.
1: Oh, my gosh. I said that the other day. There was someone, there was one from Texas, and then there was another person from New Mexico.
0: Oh.
1: Dave, they were just flying, and I was like, well, hope you have fun paying that ticket.
0: They'll be getting a little notice in the mail.
1: Uh-huh.
0: Thank you for visiting Colorado.
1: Yeah, exactly.
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0: 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Been by now. Latest from Morgan Wallen. Him sounding good this morning. All right. Good morning. It's your Kix Morning Show. Dave Moore, Haley Sue Robinson, helping you get through your Friday. It shouldn't be too tough, though, should it? Because it's like,
1: we got a 3-day weekend.
0: Yeah.
1: I don't know if that makes it easier or harder.
0: Now, will
1: the... You know, like the anticipation of like, well, I don't have to work till Tuesday.
0: Right.
1: Which is kind of fun.
0: The thing is sometimes, though, if you have to prepare everything for your job and have to do it for Saturday, Sunday, Monday.
1: Yeah, that's... I know. It's like more stuff. It's kind of cramming it all in.
0: But that's okay. I'm not going to complain.
1: No, we're not complaining at all.
0: That's right.
1: Absolutely not.
0: Yeah, I will enjoy... We're taking Monday off here at the station.
1: No way!
0: Yeah. We're going to just... Yeah.
1: I'm proud of you,
0: Dave.
1: Have
0: a little fun...
1: good for you.
0: Yeah, going to... Try not
1: a little
0: to,
1: time off?
0: Yeah,
1: okay.
0: A little time off. Yeah.
1: All right.
0: Going to go to a car show in Alamosa tomorrow for
1: that
0: fun.
1: That sounds like fun.
0: And just hang out. Go to the fair tonight. You'll be at the fair tonight.
1: Yep.
0: We'll hang out with Jordan Davis. And
1: nice.
0: That'll be good. All right. Right now we got Not Headline News, if you're ready.
1: I'm ready.
2: This is Not Headline News. It's Labor Day weekend. Time to celebrate our jobs that AI hasn't taken away yet. The White House bowling alley is getting a $253,000 renovation. I didn't realize we had that much money to spare. Strike that. Those jokes belong in the gutter. Aren't bowling puns fun?
3: No.
2: Moving on. The script for an Ozzy Osbourne biopic is done. Well, we call it a biopic. Bats and doves call it a horror movie.
1: Oh.
2: And France declared its fifth heat wave after its hottest summer ever recorded. It's being called the Year of the French Fry. This is Not Headline News with Dave Moore and friends on Kix Country 107.5.
1: The French Fry.
0: The French Fry.
4: Not funny!
1: Oh my gosh.
0: Oh, jeez. Okay.
1: Now we know why it's not headline news.
0: That's right, yeah. This might be the last weekend to do some water skiing at the reservoir. What
1: Ooh,
0: do you think?
1: Ooh, yeah.
4: Well, I'm a

0: Ain't no cure for the summertime blues. We might even have some of those in January, I think, probably, right?
1: Oh, I know. It's a little cold, and we're wishing for the heat again.
0: Yeah, we'll be begging for 95.
1: Exactly.
0: Kix Country, good morning.

0: Kix Country. Bailey Zimmerman, a little Chevy Silverado right there. Hey, good morning. It's your Kix Morning Show with Dave and Haley Sue. And, you know, we're getting close to fall, but fall is kind of a cool time of year in Colorado. You got the
1: no
0: aspens
1: pun intended.
0: Changing. Well, yeah.
1: A cool time of year.
0: That's true. I didn't mean to do that.
1: Oh, man.
0: But anyway, so the leaves are changing. The aspens are changing.
1: It's fun.
0: And we got football.
1: I know.
0: Yeah.
1: I love it.
0: That's pretty good. And we got, so Broncos, what do you think? How are we going to do?
1: I mean, I feel pretty good.
0: Yeah?
1: You got to ask me on Monday night, right?
0: Right. Yeah, Monday.
1: I wish we weren't playing the Chiefs right out of the gate. I won't lie.
0: In Arrowhead.
1: I know.
0: The first, like, six games of the Broncos are, like, brutal.
1: That's,
0: If we can come out of there 3-3, we'd be doing pretty well. But maybe we can do better. I don't know.
1: 4-2 would be great.
0: 4-2 would be awesome. 6-0 would be even better,
1: I
0: right?
1: I know. I'm excited, though. I mean, this is one of my favorite times of year.
0: Yep. Are we talking playoffs, you think, the Broncos?
1: Oh, absolutely.
0: Okay.
1: Come on. You have to.
0: You got to.
1: We got Bo Nix,
0: I know,
1: Dave.
0: Yeah.
1: And now we got Jalen Waddle.

0: We'll do almost anything to help start your day.
1: Would you like some breakfast?
0: Well, almost anything. Meals are up to you. 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

0: 107.5 Kicks Country, Hudson Westbrook, right there. Good morning. Hope your day is going well. Dave and Haley Sue trying to make it just a little bit better.
1: Oh, yeah. It's Friday. It's always good when it's Friday, Dave.
0: Absolutely.

0: But he'll never have Dylan Scott, Kix Country, 107.5. He was at the State Fair, right, Dylan Scott? Yeah. On Saturday night, the night of the parade.
1: I know.
0: Put on a really good show, I hear. All right, Kix Country, winding things up for the morning show. Haley Sue Robinson, always so much fun to have you on the radio.
1: Thanks for having me, Dave.
0: Yeah, it was a good time. All right.
1: And I think I might see you tonight at the Jordan Davis concert.
0: Absolutely. Well, yep, that'll be good.
1: It'll be great.
0: He'll be at the event center, and then you're going to the Dairy Barn afterward?
1: Yep, got to go get a milkshake.
0: Okay.
1: I love it.
0: What flavor?
1: I don't know. I'm more of like a game time decision.
0: Okay, got you. Whatever happens to sound good at the time.
1: I might have to get a scoop. There is the pralines and cream.
0: Ooh, okay.
1: That's always good, too.
0: Yeah. And they're open after the concert gets out, right? Okay.
1: Yeah, the key is to get out so you beat the line.
0: Oh, yeah. Get out quickly. Uh-huh. Don't lollygag.
1: Uh-huh. Exactly.
0: Yeah. Come on. Let's go.
1: We got to go get the ice cream.
0: Right. Otherwise, there'll be, well, we might see you in line at the ice cream shop.
1: I know, I was going to say. Otherwise, you'll just wave at me with the, while I'm sitting there with all my 25 friends in line.
0: Well, we'll see you tonight. Thanks for being on the show.
1: Thanks for having me. Yeah.
0: All right.
1: Have a great weekend.
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7: Your weather forecast from Kix Country, pretty hot all holiday weekend. We'll be in the mid-90s today and lots of sunshine. Overnight, we're in the low 60s, little bit of cloud cover, and then mid-90s and sunny on Saturday. Little bit of a change for Saturday night with a slight chance of a thunderstorm. And then on Sunday and Labor Day, we will stay pretty hot, mid-90s both days. Sunshine, except for a very slight chance of an afternoon thunderstorm. There's your Kix Country weather. I'm meteorologist Steve Hamilton.
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2: Your weather forecast from Kicks Country, pretty hot all holiday weekend. We'll be in the mid-90s today and lots of sunshine. Overnight, we're in the low 60s, little bit of cloud cover, and then mid-90s. And

0: sunny on Saturday. Little bit of a change for Saturday night with a slight chance of a thunderstorm. And then on Sunday and Labor Day, we will stay pretty hot, mid-90s both days. Sunshine, except for a very slight chance of an afternoon thunderstorm. There's your Kix Country weather. I'm meteorologist Steve Hamilton.
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8: Your weather forecast from Kix Country, pretty hot all holiday weekend. We'll be in the mid-90s today and lots of sunshine. Overnight, we're in the low 60s, little bit of cloud cover, and then mid-90s and sunny on Saturday. Little bit of a change for Saturday night with a slight chance of a thunderstorm. And then on Sunday and Labor Day, we will stay pretty hot, mid-90s both days. Sunshine, except for a very slight chance of an afternoon thunderstorm. There's your Kix Country weather. I'm meteorologist Steve Hamilton.
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0: 107.5 Kix Country. I don't want this night to end. Luke Bryan. It's lunchtime. It's Friday. Hey, we got a 3-day weekend ahead. And if you're lucky, you've got a 4-day weekend. That's pretty cool. All right, I've got lunchtime laughs here for you. It is still summer. Still going to be mid-90s throughout the holiday weekend. Here's Jim Gaffigan talking about summer.
1: It's so weird to be places where summer is the enemy. Like in the Southwest, they talk about summer like it's an ex-lover they never want to see again.
2: We got to get out of here before summer gets here. Last year, I couldn't leave my house when summer was here.
1: You ever notice the further north you go, the more obsessed people are with summer? Like, in February, I was in Bangor, Maine, and everyone was talking about summer. Everyone I met, they're like, you got to come back during summer. You got to come back. Which is a strange way to greet someone. Hi, how are you? Come back later. And it was everyone. You got to come back during summer. You got to. Yeah, but I'm here now. Just make sure you come back. I didn't want to come the first time. But I love how northern cities sell summer. They're like, summer here is unbelievable. It's perfect. For 1/12 of the year, it's ideal. Otherwise, it's a tundra filled with alcoholism and depression. But for those 13 odd days, it's worth it.
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3: Your weather forecast from Kix Country, pretty hot all holiday weekend. We'll be in the mid-90s today and lots of sunshine. Overnight, we're in the low 60s, little bit of cloud cover, and then mid-90s and sunny on Saturday. Little bit of a change for Saturday night with a slight chance of a thunderstorm. And then on Sunday and Labor Day, we will stay pretty hot, mid-90s both days. Sunshine, except for a very slight chance of an afternoon thunderstorm. There's your Kix Country weather. I'm meteorologist Steve Hamilton.
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3: Your weather forecast from Kix Country, pretty hot all holiday weekend. We'll be in the mid-90s today and lots of sunshine. Overnight, we're in the low 60s, little bit of cloud cover, and then mid-90s and sunny on Saturday. Little bit of a change for Saturday night with a slight chance of a thunderstorm. And then on Sunday and Labor Day, we will stay pretty hot, mid-90s both days. Sunshine, except for a very slight chance of an afternoon thunderstorm. There's your Kix Country weather. I'm meteorologist Steve Hamilton.
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1: Your weather forecast from Kix Country. Pretty low rain chances for a while. We'll be in the mid-90s for the rest of today and lots of sunshine. Clouds and low 60s for the overnight hours. And then the rest of our holiday weekend looks good. We'll be getting sunshine on Saturday, mid-90s again. About the same for Sunday. We'll stay pretty hot, lots of sun, and then maybe an afternoon shower or thunderstorm on Labor Day, but rain chances are very low. Some sunshine, mid-90s. I'm meteorologist Steve Hamilton for Kix Country.
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1: 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Again, 719-549-2151. Don't sleep on this, Pueblo. PacFest September 12th. See you there. Go Pack!
2: The weather forecast from Kix Country. Pretty low rain chances for a while. We'll be in the mid-90s for the rest of today and lots of sunshine. Clouds and low 60s for the overnight hours. And then the rest of our holiday weekend looks good. We'll be getting sunshine on Saturday, mid-90s again. About the same for Sunday. We'll stay pretty hot, lots of sun, and then maybe an afternoon shower or thunderstorm on Labor Day, but rain chances are very low. Some sunshine, mid-90s. I'm meteorologist Steve Hamilton for Kix Country.
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4: Your weather forecast from Kix Country, pretty low rain chances for a while. We'll be in the mid-90s for the rest of today and lots of sunshine, clouds, and low 60s for the overnight hours. And then the rest of our holiday weekend looks good. We'll be getting sunshine on Saturday, mid-90s again. About the same for Sunday. We'll stay pretty hot, lots of sun, and then maybe an afternoon shower or thunderstorm on Labor Day, but rain chances are very low. Some sunshine, mid-90s. I'm meteorologist Steve Hamilton for Kix Country.
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3: Your weather forecast from Kicks Country, low 60s and a few clouds and maybe a shower or thunderstorm for the overnight hours. It'll be sunny on Tuesday, our afternoon high in the low 90s, and again, that slim chance of an afternoon shower. Scattered showers around on Tuesday night, then everything dries out again on Wednesday and Thursday. Temperatures will stay pretty hot for us, lots of sun and low 90s. I'm meteorologist Steve Hamilton, and there's a look at your weather from Kicks Country.
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